from the sofa they care. Son of the care to be fair. Human being they beware. And this they really prepare. Something go take your day. Whimsically fickle pickle a pig. Be me so lucky to wrestle a bit. Charlie, you know, say they never go there.

take a two? Could you take a three? Could you take four? Listen to the words, listen to the words I told a girl.

trying to reach the land. It's a ship if weeping will load, and they're trying to reach the land.